program for this evening is not new. You've seen this entertainment through and through. 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You might recall all of the rest. Did you have a good world when you died? 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

0: my therapist told me that I should tell you the truth, and you're still angry. So sometimes I feel like I still should have lied. I tell you the truth because I care, but I also lie to you because I care. But if I tell you the truth, I guess I can sleep better at night. But then it looks like I don't care because I'm telling you the truth. I mean, I guess I'm just not a... Everybody hates when they get to that part when they realize that I don't want to tell you I don't care, but if it seems like I don't care, it doesn't mean I don't care. It just looks like I don't care. Because my emotions have been sanded off. I live in LA, sweetie. What do you expect?
1: Trójka.

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Let's go out.

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You look like I've been knowing you for 1,000 years. Gosh, ooh. I don't know what's happening, but you know I'm really involved. But I might be checking you out. You know, getting some other reaction. Seems to me though, that the reason we together here

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Now all of you who are in Group A, we'll send you over to the Plutarium to be Plutotype. Know you can dig that. And for the rest of the Group B, I know y'all gonna have a ball. But wait, little Miss Birdsong, come in. You

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All right, I'd like to thank all our vocalists tonight. Vula, Charisse, Bailey, Wayne, Hernandez, Luke James. Let's hear for the LJ Singers. I have to tell you also, no one does it better in the world, the BBC Concert Orchestra. Let's give a big round of applause for Marvin Gaye. Now for a very special moment. Thanks to Marvin Gaye's family, the orchestra and I are going to join in with the voice of Marvin himself on the next song. It may be from a distance, but we know he's with us tonight.

0: 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Okay, everybody sing it. 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

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The rules of only strong survive. Cross-shaped swimming pools down in the blood and lifted up, forever seeking favor from the light. Schoolhouse hallway like a prairie highway sprawl.

He's still out there. Romeo Ford, he's a 6'2 sick mother, 5 months minimum recovery. From a sweet lie to the all-out Shakespearean voice notary. Though I'd like to clarify, no one did die in the story, but I didn't side when I found out I was one of seven other leading ladies starring in the new Romeo.